0: baby. I've missed you. I really want to see you tonight. I hope you can make it. Please call me back.
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I'm your host with the most. 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All you roller skaters out there, grab your skates and get ready for a trip with my girl Jen.

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1: Dope shit like that, Germ. 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Welcome back to Kids. 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

day at my level. 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I'm a soldier in the level. 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

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That's right.

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through music you express yourself. You tell a real story, you don't have to be politically correct. It's about being truthful. Truthful is not about spreading fear.